excuses for all of these goodbyes. 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Call me when it's over and myself has reappeared.

0: 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I'm sorry to myself.
1: Aqui. Aqui. Toca tudo. Play Mix FM.

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